0: third games in a row. Earlier, our women swept the mile. Our men took out the 4x100 metres relay. But heartache for our Diamonds in the netball. They lost their semi-final to Jamaica. A former Nationals leader reckons the government has made the wrong call by ending the fuel excise discount tomorrow as originally planned. David Littleproud's told Nine they should wait until the Middle East saga calms down.
1: This conflict could go on for some time and could escalate. So I think the government shouldn't put this back on the shelf. They should be very alive to the fact that this has a huge impact, not just on households, but on businesses.
0: More lives lost on Australia's roads overnight. A 19-year-old woman died in a crash near Gladstone in central Queensland, while an 18-year-old man died after he was hit by a car on Adelaide's Hindley Street. A man is fighting for life after he was run over while trying to stop a man from stealing his car in Melbourne's northeast. It's triggered a manhunt, with the offender fleeing the scene in the stolen vehicle. Some medical groups want Canberra to redirect the taxpayer money it's spending on urgent care clinics to hospital emergency departments and GPs. And one of the stars of The Sopranos has died. Vincent Pastore played Big Pussy in the mobster series. The 80-year-old was found dead in his home in the Bronx.
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0: The Knights have put the final nail in the coffin for Brisbane's premiership defence with a 30-6 belting at Suncorp. But Broncos lock Pat Carrigan denies the season's now a write-off.
3: It's disappointing that, you know, our year's finishing, but we still got a lot to play for and a lot of boys in that change room that mean a lot to this club, and you know, that's what we're going to keep doing.
0: A bad night for Brisbane as well in the AFL, with injuries to Kitty Coleman and Ryan Lester further souring last night's 76-point loss to Carlton, while GWS down Port by 12.
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2: 2ST Traffic.
5: Ian Macquarie Pass, stop and slow traffic conditions and a reduced speed limit on the Illawarra Highway near Mount Murray Road due to overnight roadworks. Sutton Forest, unsafe conditions closing the bridge on Dittons Lane. Access to Kosh Park via the northern side of the Illawarra Highway. In Avoca, looking pretty good in both directions on Sheepwash Road. 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I'm Thomas Reeve. That's the latest at 2ST Traffic.
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0: 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Better music and more of it for your weekend. It's Cher, If I Could Turn Back Time. Hello, it is Kev. Hope you're having a good weekend. On the way for you tomorrow afternoon at midday, we will do your Totally 80s lunch, all thanks to the team at P&S Building and Constructions. And from tomorrow, what we're going to do is start playing your Totally 80s triple play. So if you have three awesome songs out of the 80s that you just absolutely love, let us know what they are at 2st.com.au and we start playing them back to back to back tomorrow from midday. On the way for you, Status Quo, also Bryan Adams at 2ST.
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0: OST, Better Music Hand, more of it, Graham Day, back tomorrow morning at 9. Ema, G-Day, at 2st.com.au. There's Neil Diamond's Cherry Cherry. And today it is day number 2 of the Kiama Record Fair, which is happening right now at the Masonic Hall in Kiama. They started off with 10,000 vinyl records, cassettes, and also CDs. I don't know how many they've got left today after yesterday. There were plenty of people through the door. Your chance to go and check it out today. That missing piece of vinyl you've always been looking for, you might just pick it up today. That's one thing happening for your Sunday. If you want to find out more, head to 2st.com.au. On the way, better music and more of it. 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

0: 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Coming up to 11, Fresh News Update is next with James. 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
8: Good morning, I'm James Royce. Australia's now bagged 150 medals in Glasgow, including another 10 on the penultimate day's action. 7 of these were on the track, while there was also success in the boxing and in the velodrome. Among the highlights, our men's 4x100m relay team bagging gold, while our women swept the mile. But there was a huge shock in the netball. Our diamonds went down to Jamaica in their semi-final, meaning they'll now face England for bronze. Double trouble when it comes to the cost of living, with experts warning ending the fuel excise discount from tomorrow will have a flow-on effect to other businesses. AMP Chief Economist Shane Oliver's told Seven that includes the supermarket checkout.
9: It will show up, I guess, in the next couple of months. You've got an increased fuel levy. That could have an impact. And then, of course, you've got the flow onto some of the underlying prices.
8: A person has been arrested over Friday night's stabbing that's left a man fighting for life in Perth, while a teenager's died after being struck by a car on Adelaide's Hindley Street. And the deputy Liberal leaders tried to put to bed talk of a coalition with One Nation or even a minority government with Pauline Hanson's party. Jane Humes responded on the ABC to comments from the Shadow Housing Minister, who believes his party should be pragmatic.
10: There is no plans to have a coalition with One Nation. Mm-hmm. That is our commitment. We are already in coalition. We plan to govern as a coalition, as a Liberal National coalition, as we have done for 80 years.
11: 2ST Sport.
8: Round 22 of the NRL continues this afternoon in Cronulla, where the Sharks take on the Bunnies. Later, Adam Dewey's back for the West Tigers, who'll face the Eels in Parramatta. Last night, the Knights officially ended the Broncos' hopes of going back-to-back with a 30-6 win at Suncorp. It's a reality that's left Brisbane veteran Pat Garrigan feeling flat.
12: Yeah, thoroughly disappointed, mate. Obviously, it's something each individual sets out to achieve at the start of every year, let alone on the back of last year. But yeah, I'm not going to play victim to it.
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11: 2ST Traffic.
1: In Yeronga, no delays in both directions on Narra Road. Avoca, it's a delay-free run northbound on Sheepwash Road. Also looking pretty good northbound on the Hume Motorway on your run into Sydney so far today. In Welby, we are seeing some minor delays westbound on the old Hume Highway. Glen Quarry, steady northbound on Kangaloon Road past Taurus Road. It's time to complete your census. 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I'm Thomas Reeve. That's the latest 2ST traffic.
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0: 2ST, better music and more of it for your weekend. Phil Collins, and that is Against All Odds. Hello, it is Kev. Coming up tomorrow afternoon at 4, Jones and Amanda, they're back in to drive you home, having a bit of fun for a few hours and also giving you the chance to share in the free stuff. 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Jones and Amanda, back for your drive home tomorrow from 4. 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

0: Skyhooks, at 2ST, that is Living in the 70s today at the Shoalhaven City Turf Club, the Kids Fix Shoalhaven Motor Expo. 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They've got some street machines and hot rods, the muscle cars. Everyday rides as well. 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So get yourself along. If you want some more info, head to 2st.com.au. Coming up, Dexy's Midnight Runners and Pink Floyd at 2ST.
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12: Hi, I'm James Royce. Let's start in Glasgow, where Australia's added another 10 gold medals on the penultimate day of action at the Com Games. That takes our total number of medals to 158, with 65 gold, 41 silver and 52 bronze. That is miles ahead of second-placed England, who picked up 26 gold. Back home, and the Shadow Energy Minister's comfortable with the fuel excise cut ending tonight, bringing to an end the 16-cent a litre discount. It means filling up from tomorrow will cost around $9 more. Dan Tehan's told News 24 he always reviewed the relief as being temporary.
13: And it's given enough time now for us to be able to get our fuel supplies in order. Hopefully, we'll be able to get a resolution to the war.
12: Daniel Morcombe's parents have joined the push for a national register of alleged child abusers. Bruce and Denise Morcombe say parents deserve to know if someone accused of these crimes is working at their children's childcare centre. The US has updated its travel advisory to the Middle East. It's urging Americans already there to leave now or prepare to do so, and those planning to go to think again. An 18-year-old man has died after being hit by a car on Adelaide's Hindley Street, and the highly anticipated master plan for the Brisbane Olympic precinct is out today. It includes two huge pedestrian bridges linking the main stadium and pool to the closest train station.
9: 2ST Sport.
12: We're off to Cronulla as round 22 of the NRL continues the Savo with the Sharks at home to the Bunnies. Later, the West Tigers host the Eels with Adam Dewey returning after refusing to play in last week's clash with Canberra. Last night, the Knights snapped a three-game losing streak, ending Brisbane's title defence in the process. Newcastle's 30-6 win, delighting coach Justin Holbrook.
3: Yeah, really happy. We've come off a few weeks of competing hard and just falling short. So to come up here tonight and have that performance, yeah, I'm really thrilled.
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5: In Penrose, there's road damage closing Penrose Forest Way, both ways between the Hume Motorway and Penrose Forestry Road. Macquarie Pass, stop and slow traffic conditions and a reduced speed limit on the Illawarra Highway near Mount Murray Road. That's due to overnight roadworks. Avoca looking pretty good in both directions on Sheepbosh Road. And in Balaclava, no delays both ways on the old Hume Highway. It's time to complete your census. 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I'm Thomas Reeve. That's the latest 2ST traffic.
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6: I'm John Fabris. A gunman's among multiple fatalities and injuries in a US mass shooting at a restaurant in Twin Falls, Idaho. Police Chief Matthew Hicks is looking to verify the exact number of deaths.
7: We have literally hundreds of people that were in some way, shape or form in the area of this restaurant at the time that are being interviewed right now.
6: Australia's average unleaded price is already nudging $2 a litre ahead of a 16-cent excise discount ending at midnight today. Federal Minister Christy McBain's hoping other measures cushion the blow.
8: Got that additional tax cut that's come into play. We've seen some minimum wage rises. We've put in place a range of other cost of living support.
6: And Iran snapping back with threats of its own to America's president, foreshadowing a vast energy asset bombing campaign. Retired Brigadier General John Tykert telling Fox, the US should go hard on Iran's pivotal oil export resources at Karg Island.
9: You could neuter the regime and strangle the regime, giving them no resources by hitting that one island.
1: 2ST Sport.
10: Cronulla back rower Sifa Talakai notches his 150th NRL game against former club Souths in the Shire this afternoon. The 29-year-old says he's thankful for everything the Sharks have given him.
11: This club's given me everything. A couple of years ago, I was a Garbo and I was only playing for Newtown Jets. No one else gave me a chance, but the Sharks.
10: West Tigers and the Eels to close out round 22 at Combank Stadium. And it's been a magical day in the athletics with our best ever medal haul at the Commonwealth Games. Reporter Sally Pearson has more.
12: Another Australian clean sweep in the women's mile with Abby Caldwell taking gold ahead of Jessica Hull and Claudia Hollingsworth. The Australian men's 4x100 metre relay team won gold, while Mackenzie Little also claimed gold in the women's javelin. Kai Robinson won silver in the 5,000 metres with Luke Boys taking silver in the 800 and Cameron Myers silver in the men's mile. Curtis Marshall made history becoming the first male athlete to win three straight Commonwealth Games gold medals in the same event. In the cycling, Lee Hoffman won gold in the men's sprint, while Jessica Gallagher claimed silver in the Tandem B1000 metre time trial.
10: That's sport. I'm Harrison Preve.
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13: In Burradoo, we are seeing some delays in both directions on Mossvale Road. Macquarie Pass, stop and slow traffic conditions and a reduced speed limit on the Illawarra Highway near Mount Murray Road. That's due to overnight roadworks. Also, underpass northbound on the Hume Motorway on your run into Sydney. Glen Quarry, look out for delays both ways on Kangaloon Road near Tourist Road. It's time to complete your census. 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I'm Thomas Reeve. That's the latest 2ST traffic.
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0: 2ST, Better Music Cam, more of it, In Excess from the album The Swing, and that is the original sin. G'day, it is Kev. Coming up tomorrow afternoon at midday, we get back into your Totally 80s Lunch, and I'm going to start playing your triple plays as well. So if you've got three songs out of the awesome 80s you would like us to play back to back to back, here's your chance. 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Tell us three of your favourite songs. You can do that right now at 2st.com.au. 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

0: 2ST, better music here, more of it. Warren Zevon's Werewolves of London. Coming up next Saturday, the Sassy 30 Walk, it is back on. It all starts at White Sands Park at Huskisson, and then you make the trek of 30Ks. Well, you don't need to do the whole 30. Go as far as you like, but help raise some money for the Sassy organisation. 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Now celebrating its 10th year and another local event, the Sassy 30, which is proudly supported by 2ST. Coming up, Bruce Springsteen and also John Lennon.
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0: 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Coming up to two, fresh news update is next. We're closing in on half time in the AFL between Richmond and West Coast Eagles. We'll get a score update for you soon. And also in the NRL, Sharkies about to kick off against the Rabbitohs. Go the Sharkies. On the way for you next hour, we'll do some pseudo echo.
1: Won't you take me to a funky town? 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
14: I'm John Fabris. America's president cancelled a threatened heavy bombing of Iran's energy assets, claiming it and other Middle East countries asked for a return to peace talks. Donald Trump taking to social media, reiterating a deal must involve the complete opening of the Strait of Hormuz and Iran ending a bid for nuclear weapons. European Union crisis talks are being held about the 60,000 people from Morocco streaming into Spanish territory. This man in Ceuta, one of many, voicing alarm.
15: It's a disgrace, honestly. The only solution I see is for Spain to do what Donald Trump does and start deporting people.
14: Translation by One News. And Australia's agreed to a request for firefighting support by France, which has been under siege from blazes. Emergency Management Minister Christy McBain telling the ABC we're sending a special chopper and a plane.
16: It has capability to continue to fight fires during nighttime operations as well. So we'll be sending those two aircraft later today along with 25 personnel.
17: 2ST Sport.
18: Cronulla and Souths are resuming NRL action in the Shire. The Rabbitohs ran home with a 24-point win over the Sharks back in round 12, but coach Wayne Bennett reckons it has little bearing on today's clash.
19: Not really, it's not relevant. It's 3 or 4 months on and we've got different players playing at the moment. Injuries probably more than we had then. They've got a lot of players back, so it's different.
18: West Tigers tackle the Eels later this afternoon at Combank Stadium. In the NRLW, the Broncos have cruised to a 34-4 win over the Bulldogs at Magic Round in Wagga Wagga. Round 21 of the AFL has resumed at the MCG, Richmond leading West Coast by 10 points a short time ago in the second quarter. And Tottenham has netted a goal at the death to clinch a 2-1 victory over Chelsea in last night's friendly in Sydney.
4: John Lee off the post, and Spurs have won it. Richarlison with the last kick of the game, and the 10 men of Spurs are going to record a victory.
18: Action thanks to Paramount Plus. That's sport. I'm Harrison Preeve.
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17: 2ST traffic.
20: In Mosvale, we are seeing some delays southbound on the Illawarra Highway near Throsby Street. The Hume Motorway looking pretty good northbound on your run into Sydney. In Burradoo, look out for delays both ways on Mosvale Road. Yurunga, a delay-free run in both directions on Narra Road. And in Avoca, steady northbound on Sheepwash Road approaching the Illawarra Highway. It's time to complete your census. 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I'm Thomas Reeve. That's the latest 2ST traffic.
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0: 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On the way, John Farnham. Also, Guns N' Roses and Don McLean will catch you tomorrow from midday at 2ST.
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14: I'm John Fabris. Basis for a peace deal with Iran's been forged, according to America's president, who's announced he's suspended a new heavy bombing campaign. President Trump claims he was asked by Iran and Middle East neighbours to halt fresh strikes. Australia's emergency management minister's flagging more federal government intervention to help with fuel price pain. 16 cents a litre excise discount ends tonight. Christy McBain telling the ABC the federal government will continue to monitor the situation.
15: We have always said that we would look at a range of measures to assist Australians during this Iran crisis. If we need to insert ourselves again, we would.
14: And there are multiple deaths and injuries from a gunman opening fire at a burger restaurant in southern Idaho in America. Twin Falls Police Chief Matthew Hicks has fronted media.
16: The threat to the community is over. The suspected shooter in this incident is deceased. He was nearby on the scene there. We are working to try to ascertain his identity and the motive. motivation.
12: 2ST Sport.
3: Let's go around the grounds where the Sharks are leading the Rabbitohs 18-6, approaching halftime in the Shire. Happy Coruscant marks his 250th NRL game against the Eels at Combank. The Tigers co-captain reflects on the journey.
4: They're not even the same person, to be fair. Obviously, a lot of growing up and maturing in that time, but also still the little kid that, you know, just dreamed of playing one NRL game.
3: Switching codes, it's Richmond up by 14 points over West Coast in the third quarter of their AFL encounter at the MCG. Sun star Christian Petrarca is preparing to face former side Melbourne for the first time on the Gold Coast. Coach Damien Hardwick expecting a fiery reunion.
17: There's always going to be some argy-bargy with some ex-teammates. You know, he's got a really close relationship with a lot of those guys, and friendly banter, I'd say, that would fire across the bow, but the way Track plays a game, he's hard at the contest.
3: And the Aussies have won the historic AFLW International against Ireland by 50 points at North Sydney Oval. Jasmine Garner best on ground with 18 disposals, 3 clearances and a goal. That's sport, I'm Harrison Freve.
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18: The Hume Motorway looking pretty good northbound on your run into Sydney. Burradoo, no delays in both directions on Mossvale Road. Yeronga, also a delay-free run both ways on Nowra Road. In Avoca, pretty steady northbound on Sheepwash Road on your approach to the Illawarra Highway. We are seeing some delays eastbound on the Illawarra Highway on your run through Robertson. For children, fighting cancer is one thing. 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I'm Thomas Reeve. That's the latest 2ST traffic.
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6: I'm John Fabris. President Trump's announced he's holding back from a planned massive bombing of Iran's energy infrastructure on its request in nearby Middle East countries. He claims the foundation of a peace deal's emerged to include the total reopening of the Strait of Hormuz and Iran abandoning its program towards nuclear weapons. Two firefighting aircraft and 25 personnel from Australia are heading to France today to assist with blazes. Federal Emergency Management Minister Christy McBain telling the ABC, "We support each other in times of crisis."
7: Returning a favour France did for us during the Black Summer bushfires. It is really great that we could turn around this level of support, and it's also on the back of personnel that have been deployed to the US.
6: And California's hosted the annual World Dog Surfing Championships, watched and cheered on by hundreds. This man helping his golden lab to shine on the water.
8: Surfing's amazing anyways, right? You're communing with nature, got the solitude, you got the excitement, and then you mix in your best friends.
0: 2ST Sport.
9: NRL action winding down in the Shire. It's the Sharks leading South Sydney 32-16. West Tigers looking to put another turbulent week behind them against Parramatta at Combank. But Eagles centre Will Pennicini says they're just as hungry for a win.
10: I think there's just big moments in games that we're missing, not executing. So we're looking to execute those moments, and if we do, it'll put us in a good stead to win games. And we've been competitive, and putting in the effort is just the execution and moments that we need now.
9: NRLW, the Titans have sealed a thrilling 18-16 win over the Warriors at Magic Round in Wagga Wagga. Earlier, the Broncos thrashed the Bulldogs 34-4. Around the grounds in the AFL, Richmond leading West Coast by 12 points, nearing full-time at the MCG. On the Gold Coast, the Suns trail the Demons by 9 in the opening quarter. Essendon to battle Adelaide at Marvel Stadium shortly. And more history in Glasgow for our Aussies, who've added 10 more gold medals to the tally. 7 on the track, including Curtis Marshall, who took the men's pole vault for a third games in a row. That's sport. I'm Harrison Preed.
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11: The Hume Motorway looking pretty good northbound on your run into Sydney. Through Berrimer, we are seeing delays both ways on the old Hume Highway. Burradoo, look out for delays in both directions on Mossvale Road as well. Glen Quarry, steady northbound on Kangaloon Road past Taurus Road. And in Yurunga, it's a delay-free run both ways on Nowra Road. It's time to complete your census. 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I'm Thomas Reeve. That's Lettuce 2ST Traffic.
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10: I'm John Fabris. Iran's been granted a reprieve from a threatened energy asset obliteration by America's president, who's announced the framework of a peace deal's been reached. President Trump claims Iran and neighbouring Middle East countries asked he step back from the bombing assault. Australia's average fuel prices have already been climbing ahead of a 16 cents a litre excise discount ending at midnight today. Federal Minister Christy McBain's hoping other measures cushion the blow.
11: Got that additional tax cut that's come into play. We've seen some minimum wage rises. We've put in place a range of other cost of living support.
10: On the ABC there, and three people, including the gunman, are dead and five injured in a US shooting at an Idaho In-N-Out burger outlet. This woman was driving nearby in Twin Falls watching people flee.
12: We're running from In-N-Out. Call the police.
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14: Nico Hines has steered the Sharks to a 32-16 win over the Rabbitohs in the Shire. The victory cementing Cronulla's spot in the NRL top four. The halfback has told Fox League they gave fans plenty to cheer about.
15: Yeah, look, back at home, we have only played one home game here since, I don't know, how long, round 14, I think it was. So it's nice to be back here playing Sharks sort of brand of footy.
14: Live action at Combank Stadium, it's the Eels leading the Tigers 12-0 in the first half. In the AFL, Richmond snapped its eight-game skid, defeating a wayward West Coast 84-73 at the MCG. Sam Lawler starring with three majors for the Tigers. A tight tussle on the Gold Coast. The Suns leading the Demons by 4 points in the third quarter. Melbourne midfielder Ed Langdon has told Seven it's been a heated contest.
16: Yeah, I mean, both teams can't play. Great footy. Looks like a great contest. Some shorts. Good to watch.
14: while Essendon leads Adelaide by 6 points in the opening term at Marvel. And Ford has locked out the front row for the final race of these supercars in Perth, the Brock Feeney to start on pole. That's Sport, I'm Harrison Preeve.
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4: 2ST Traffic.
16: In Macquarie Pass, there's stop and slow traffic conditions and a reduced speed limit on the Illawarra Highway near Mount Murray Road due to overnight roadworks. In Wilson, roadworks tonight on the Hume Motorway both ways between Picton Road and Allens Creek. That's beginning at 8 p.m. Balaclava, steady in both directions on the old Hume Highway. 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I'm Thomas Reeve. That's the latest 2ST traffic.
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5: Hi, I'm Hannah Davies. It's the final day of competition at the Comm Games in Glasgow. The Diamonds face England in netball's bronze medal match. New Zealand and Jamaica go toe-to-toe for gold. NRLW Magic Round has drawn to a close in Wagga Wagga. The Knights have powered past Para 32-12. The Titans held off a fast-finishing Warriors 18-16. Brisbane remains undefeated with a 34-4 win over the Bulldogs. And in tennis, Jessica Pegula and Alexandra Ayala lock horns in the final at the Washington Open.
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9: I'm John Fabris. America's president called off a threatened heavy bombing of Iran's energy assets, claiming it and other Middle East countries asked for a return to peace talks. Donald Trump announcing the basics of a deal are agreed to, including the complete opening of the Strait of Hormuz and Iran ending a bid for nuclear weapons. There are multiple deaths and injuries from a gunman opening fire at a burger restaurant in southern Idaho in America. Twin Falls Police Chief Matthew Hicks updating media.
10: The threat to the community is over. The suspected shooter in this incident is deceased. He was nearby on the scene there. We are working trying to ascertain his identity and the motivation.
9: And European Union crisis talks being held about the 60,000 people from Morocco streaming into Spanish territory. This man in Ceuta, one of many voicing alarm.
11: It's a disgrace, honestly. The only solution I see is for Spain to do what Donald Trump does and start deporting people.
9: Translation by One News.
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12: It's an action-packed final day. The Commonwealth Games in Glasgow. Our reporter Sally Pearson with the preview.
13: The Diamonds take on England in the bronze medal match. In the track cycling, Tate Ryan, Lee Hoffman and Thomas Cornish line up in the men's 1,000-metre time trial, while Sophie Edwards, Alyssa Politz and Georgia Baker contest the women's elimination race final. Erin Normoyle and Tara Nayland will also compete in the C4, C5 1,000-metre time trial. Over on the bowls green, Australia face New Zealand in the para men's and women's pairs B6, B8 finals. And in the judo, Maria Swan begins her campaign in the women's 78-kilogram division.
12: Nearing full-time in the NRL at Combank, the Eels and Tigers locked at 12 apiece. The Sharks strengthening their group on the top four with a 32-16 win over Souths. Halfback Nico Hines has told Fox League defence has been the cornerstone to their strong form.
14: I know the back row is going to be running at me and I'm a big body, so I try to make my aggressive tackles, and our team defence is awesome.
12: And in AFL, the D's lead the Suns by 8 points in the final quarter. Earlier, Richmond defeated West Coast 84-73. That's sport. I'm Harrison Preeve.
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2: 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When I was 19, a doctor told me my kidneys were failing and that I'd eventually need dialysis or a kidney transplant. By age 30, it all caught up with me. With just 30% kidney function, I found myself relying on dialysis to stay alive. At my lowest point, I even planned my own funeral. But after a few years, I received a donated kidney, and that gift saved my life. Now, I've been able to watch my children and my grandbabies grow up. There's too many of our mob still waiting for a life-saving transplant like I was. It's why we need more people to yarn with their family and consider registering as an organ and tissue donor. It only takes 1 minute, and you can register on the Donate Life website or through Medicare.
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1: We've been delivered something from the mail department. It looks like a cake box. Oh. What do you call that, doll?
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1: 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I'm putting it all together. 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
1: 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James Bond. 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

0: 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He trains 11 times a week, and today he's here to prove just how strong independent steel's fencing really is. All right, Brock, see if you can bend it.
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I woke last night to the sound of thunder. How far off, I sat and wondered. 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
15: Good morning, I'm Pete Andrea. First in local, police are appealing for assistance to locate 13-year-old Daisy Young, reported missing from Kiama. She was last seen on Bong Bong Street at about 5 p.m. on Friday. Police and her family are concerned for her welfare due to her age. Daisy is Caucasian, about 150 centimetres tall, medium build, with dark curly hair. Police say she's known to frequent the Kiama area and use the rail network to travel to Wollongong. Anyone with information is urged to contact Crime Stoppers 1-800-333-000. Boaters are being urged to comply with new laws regarding southern right whales on south coast waters. All vessels, including jet skis and surf and paddle boards, must remain at least 500 metres away from the mammals as they head south with their calves. Britt Anderson from the National Parks and Wildlife says there are only a handful within the southeast population, so they must be protected.
16: These particular whales have a habit of enjoying waters very, very close to shore. Generally, you'll find them within 500 metres of the beach. They quite often just lull behind the shore breaks. And of course, that makes them easy to see from shore and easy to approach if you're in a vessel.
15: The Shoalhaven's top businesses have been recognised at the 2026 Shoalhaven Business Awards. A record crowd of 450 people attended the gala event at the Shoalhaven Entertainment Centre, where local business and leaders were honoured across 18 categories. EHD Concrete Sleepers took out the night's top award, named Business of the Year, while Shoalhaven X Services Group won Excellence in Large Business. The winners will now progress to the Regional Business Illawarra Awards, with a chance to compete at the Business New South Wales State Gala later this year. In sport now, Mossvale Golf Club played a stroke event on Saturday. A grade was won by Lloyd McCarroll with net score of 71, Ron D'Adam with a net score of 66, won B grade, and Ian Hendry won C grade with a net 72 on a countback. That is your local news first. I'm Pete Andrea.
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14: Good morning, I'm Pete Andrea, first in local. A man's died following a crash near Goulburn early Friday morning. Police say a Toyota Hilux left the road, rolled and struck a tree at about 1:45 a.m. The 35-year-old driver died at the scene. Investigations are continuing and a report will be prepared for the coroner. The Shoalhaven's business community has celebrated its biggest night of the year with a record 450 people attending the 2026 Shoalhaven Business Awards at the Shoalhaven Entertainment Centre. EHD Concrete Sleepers named Business of the Year, also taking out awards for workplace health and well-being and employer of choice. The winners will now advance to the Regional Business Illawarra Awards. There's a new state government strategy to shape the future of the Illawarra Shoalhaven region. The draft 20-year plan, which is now on exhibition, will guide the region's long-term direction for homes, jobs and infrastructure investments.
3: It sets some clear goals to deliver 117,000 more homes, more than 101,000 new jobs, as well as catering for an extra 161,000 people in the region over that period of time.
14: Planning Minister Paul Scully there. A new fund's been launched to help Southern Highlands young people pursue further education and training. The Southern Highlands Community Foundation has opened applications for its Southern Highlands Education and Apprenticeship Fund, offering a three-year uni scholarship worth $12,000 a year, along with apprenticeship grants of up to $5,000. Applications close on September 30. Sport now, Illawarra District Rugby Union comp leaders Campbelltown's maintained its six-point lead at the top of the table with a commanding 51-19 win over Vikings at Campbelltown Showgrounds. In other results, Kiama 61 defeated Tech Waratah Zip and Barrel 41 outclassed Camden 12. That is your local news first. I'm Pete Andrea.
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6: Hi there, I'm Matt McDonald. Australia's entered the Commonwealth Games in Glasgow on a high with five more gold medals on the final day. Our teams won the men's and women's para bowls pairs. Three more gold came at the Velodrome with Alyssa Pilates taking out the women's elimination. Tara Nail in the C4, C5 1,000 metres time trial, while Lee Hoffman wrapped up his campaign winning the men's 1,000 metres time trial.
15: Couldn't have dreamt any better. Yeah, three gold, one silver. I think it's probably one of the best sprint performances we've had at Commonwealth Games.
6: Hoffman on 7 there, Australia finishing with 70 gold, 45 silver and 56 bronze. A new poll has One Nation back in front of Labor. According to the Redbridge Accent Survey, One Nation's primary vote is up 2 points to 31 and Labor's is down 1 to 29. The Coalition is up 4 points to 22. And house prices have dipped again for the fourth straight month, with all capitals bar Darwin seeing falls. Nationally, home prices were down another 0.3% in July, according to PropTrack.
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6: The Crows have thrashed Essendon by 72 points to move back into AFL's top four. The Demons have kept their top four hopes alive with a 9-point win over the Suns, while Richmond beat West Coast by 11. A late Eels try has seen the Tigers' losing streak extend to 7 games after their messy week off the field. The Eels winning 16-13, while the Sharks beat South 32-16. Meantime, Blues Origin coach Laurie Daly has finally confirmed that he is stepping down from the role after winning this year's series. That's the latest news and sport.
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16: Into Barrow this morning, a good run in both directions for Wong Wong Street. At Barrowgate Street, obviously around the train station, moving quite nicely as well. Mossvale Road looking all clear southbound through Fitzroy Falls into Barangaroo and through Kangaroo Valley. Just watch out with load limits. We're travelling on Mossvale Road with vehicles over 23 tonne restricted. Princes Highway looking all clear northbound out of Bombardieri towards the Oak Flats will take you 34 minutes this morning. 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I'm Brooke Sheen. That's the latest 2ST traffic.
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6: Moderate fire danger for the coast and highlands today. Chance of some fog in the north early, then a partly cloudy day. There's a medium chance of showers in the late morning and afternoon. And the winds from the northwest, 20 to 30 k's at first, turning westerly, 15 to 20 k's this afternoon and this evening. A high of 21 for Narra Bomaderry, 21 for the Bay and Basin, 20 for Milton Ulladulla, 15 for the Southern Highlands. Partly cloudy tomorrow and mostly sunny for Wednesday and Thursday. Right now it's 11 degrees in Berry, it's 10 at Sussex Inlet, 12 degrees in Narrawolly and 8 in Exeter.
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6: With Australia's fuel excise reduction ended at midnight, and that adds 16 cents a litre to wholesale petrol and diesel prices. Drivers are forecast to be paying around $2.20 for unleaded and $2.60 for diesel when the excise returns to its normal amount. Price increases as a result of the excise change are expected to reach Bowser's in about 10 days. I reckon it might be a bit sooner than that. If I know anything about petrol stations, getting up to the news that citizen scientists who found dead birds during South Australia's harmful algal bloom says finding sick and dying birds since H5 bird flu arrived in Australia has been even more distressing. Authorities are investigating a mass bird mortality event after 80 dead and sick birds were found on an island near Cape Jaffa in South Australia on Friday. Results on the findings are expected in coming days. And getting up to the news that chef de mission for the Glasgow Commonwealth Games, Patria Thomas, has wrapped up Australia's performance at the Glasgow Games, reflecting on a wildly successful 10 days of competition, whilst also extolling the virtues of a sporting competition that has struggled to find a pulse at various times over the last couple of years. Thomas also said she absolutely loves the friendly games and that they remain of great importance to the development of Australia's athletes. How are you going this morning? I've been having all sorts of computer problems this morning, but you don't want to hear about my problems. Hopefully I'll get them fixed in the next couple of hours and we'll continue going as we normally do. So I'm not quite sure what I'm going to talk about because I haven't been able to get into my files this morning. But I'm sure we'll find something to talk about, won't we? And we'll have better music and more of it throughout the morning, of course. Blondie on the way, the Four Seasons coming up, and The Secret Sound. Well, we can do that without the computer, kind of. It's worth $1,375 this morning. We'll get into that right after this on 2ST. Good morning.

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1: The cash jackpot for the Secret Sound has risen today to $1,375. Here it comes. Now, in past days and weeks, we've discovered that I'm not unlocking the petrol cap. It's not a hole punch. I'm not playing with a bucket lid. And no, it is not a stapler. What is this sound? Get it right this morning. Score yourself $1,375. So why don't you give it a crack? 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
0: 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So when you spot a raffle, a working bee or a call for help, don't just scroll past. 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
1: Yes, big thanks to the new sponsor of the Secret Sound, MCG Property Shoalhaven. Good on you. Thanks for getting on board. Also getting on board this morning, Coolan is in Bundanoon. G'day, Coolan.
2: Hi, Max.
1: Hey, how was your weekend, Coolan? Did you do anything fun?
2: It was a lovely weekend, not at work. I played with the horse.
1: Hey, how was your weekend, Coolan? Did you do anything fun?
2: It was a lovely weekend, not at work. I played with the horses and

0: to Bob in Barrel, who's part of the Bed Guessing Club. G'day, Bob.
1: Yes, how you going?
0: Now, Bob, I'm good, mate. I was just saying that when I answered the phone to you earlier on, it's a little bit warmer in Barrel. You said it's always warm in your bed.
1: Exactly.
0: Yeah, lucky devil, you. Yeah. All right. From the comfort of your bed, Bob, what do you think this sound is? Here it comes. What do you reckon?
1: Would you be walking on gravel?
0: Walking on gravel. I do have a nice gravel path at my front door to my front door. 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Am I walking on gravel? Not walking on gravel. Sorry, Bob.
1: Okay. 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
0: Snuggle up. Stay warm. See you later.
1: Bye for now.
0: Bye-bye. I'm so jealous of the Bed Guessing Club with the secret sound. Anyway, no luck in round one today. Round two, after 8 o'clock this morning, the growing list of unsuccessful guesses is online at 2st.com.au. It's 22 past six, and this is Waz, not Was. Or is it Was, not Waz? Either way, I reckon it's probably the only song you're going to hear about dinosaurs today. Walking the Dinosaur on 2ST. Love this one.

love that one. Love it. Walking the Dinosaur as you get up with Max on 2ST, 27 past 6. Good morning to anyone who is walking their dinosaur this morning. I discovered an interesting trivia fact a couple of years ago. The closest living relative to the Tyrannosaurus Rex is the chicken. Did you know that? So if you're walking your chicken this morning, you're effectively walking a dinosaur. Commonwealth Games has wrapped up for another 4 years. Australia, well, on the medal tally, 70 gold, 45 silver, 56 bronze, an amazing performance from the Aussies. And one of the benefits of doing breakfast radio is that I get up early on the weekends. Well, sometimes it's a benefit, but I was richly rewarded on Sunday morning when I woke up early and I managed to catch that magnificent morning, or morning our time, evening their time, of the athletics. 7 gold medals to Australia. In the pole vault, in the javelin, in the discus, in the relays, in the middle distance. It was absolutely outstanding. So well done to our Aussie teams. The Commonwealth Games closing ceremony is currently on at the moment from Glasgow on the Channel 7 screens. And tell you what, Delta Goodrum sang a version of The Voice by John Farnham. Now, as far as I know, Delta Goodrum's not Scottish, but I didn't know why she was actually singing. I wasn't listening to the sound, so I don't know why Delta Goodrum was performing at the closing ceremony of the Glasgow Commonwealth Games. All I can think is that she has a really, really good manager to get that gig. News on the way. And then coming up after the news, we'll do today's On This Day. It was on this day that a song went to number one in the United States. It would stay there for 14 weeks, and it was ranked the number one greatest one-hit wonder of all time. What was that song? And on this day, in 2007, a very famous guitarist handed in his astronomy PhD thesis. Who was that well-read chap? Well, you'll find out with On This Day. It's on the way after the news. Local news first with Pete Andrea coming up next. You're on 2ST, and I hope you're having a great start to the day.

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6: Morning, I'm Pete Andrea. First in local, marine rescuers are asking south coasters to

0: to keep a watch for an entangled humpback whale. It was last sighted around Jarowa yesterday, travelling south with another whale, dragging fishing line and a buoy. Orca says drone operators may have the best chance of spotting it and urged the public to report any sightings straight away. We're being warned this morning the very small number of southeast population of southern right whales are now protected from us for getting too close. Britt Anderson from the National Parks and Wildlife says it can have detrimental impacts if we get too close.
1: These whales have travelled all the way from the Antarctic, so they've already made this huge migration to come up and calve in New South Wales, and so they're energy reserves that they've got stored in their blubber is really, really precious, and they kind of hold on to that to be able to A, give birth, and then B, feed their young, and then C, make their massive journey back down to the Antarctic waters.
0: In sport now, round 14 in the South Coast AFL, a couple of big score blowouts during the weekend. The Fig Tree Kangaroos 16-19-115 defeated the Gong Bulldogs 4-12-36. The Wollongong Lions 16-15-111 down Northern District Tigers 4-4-28. And the Kiama Power 9-12-66 defeated the Bomaderry Tigers 8-7-55. Shell Harbour City Suns had the bye. That's your local news first. I'm Pete Andrea.
2: 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National News. Now.
3: Hi there, I'm Matt McDonald. Australia's finished the Comm Games way on top of the medal tally after another 5 gold on the final day. 2 came in bowls, the other 3 in cycling, with Lee Hoffman, Alyssa Pilates and Tara Nayland all adding to the haul. The Aussies ending up with 70 gold, well ahead of England in second place with 29, while Canada was next with 19. The discount to the fuel excise is now over, with motorists bracing for another hit to the hip pocket. Petrol prices had already started to nudge $2 a litre in many areas even before the discount ended last night. Diesel's expected to surge past $2.60 a litre this week. 2 people have died after 2 firefighting helicopters collided while battling wildfires in Greece. 2 others survived the accident. And former broadcaster Alan Jones will front a Sydney court this morning for the start of his trial for alleged offences against 6 men. Jones is facing 22 charges relating to alleged incidents over 17 years, but he has always maintained his innocence.
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3: The Crows have made light work of Essendon, winning by 72 points. It gives them a handy percentage boost as well, which sees them move into fourth spot. The Suns have suffered their 10th straight loss after letting the game slip against the D's to go down by 9 points. Eels coach Jason Riles admits he's not happy with their performance against the Tigers yesterday despite the win. A late try got the Eels over the line 16 points to 13, while the Sharks down the Bunnies 32 to 16. That's the latest news and sport.
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4: Getting a good run in Nowra this morning in both directions, Princes Highway at Callander Street. Seeing no delays northbound over the bridge into Bomaderry approaching Mossvale Road. It's getting a good run in both directions into Kangaroo Valley, up into Barangaroo and through Fitzroy Falls. The Illawarra Highway also no problems in both directions between Mossvale and Robertson. Princes Highway from Island Point Road through to Ulladulla this morning will take you 33 minutes. 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I'm Brooke Sheen. 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
7: Moderate fire danger for the coast and highlands today. Chance of some fog in the north this morning, then a partly cloudy day. There's a medium chance of showers late morning and afternoon. And the wind from the northwest, 20 to 30 k's, turning westerly this afternoon and this evening, 15 to 20 k's. A high of 21 for Nowra, Bomaderry and the Bay and Basin, 20 for Milton, Ulladulla and 15 for the Highlands. Partly cloudy tomorrow, mostly sunny for Wednesday and mostly sunny for Thursday. It's currently 7 degrees at Shoalhaven Heads, 10 degrees at Basin View, 11 at Kings Point and 8 degrees in Berrima.
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2: On 2ST, it's time to hop into the time machine, find out what happened on this day in entertainment history. Today is the 3rd of August, and believe it or not, it is Clean Your Floors Day. So get to it. On this day in 1963, the Beach Boys release Surfer Girl. It's the first song that Brian Wilson ever wrote and the first one he produced.
3: Do you love me? Do you surfer girl?
2: On this day in 1971, Paul McCartney announces the formation of his first post-Beatles band, Wings. Band members are Paul, his wife Linda, former Moody Blues singer Denny Lane on guitar and Danny Sewell on drums. On this day in 1987, Def Leppard released their fourth studio album, Hysteria. It's their best-selling album to date and was the last record to feature guitarist Steve Clark prior to his death in 1991. Since its release, Hysteria has sold over 20 million copies. I'm so sorry for this one. On this day in 1996, Los Del Rio start a 14-week run at number one on the US single charts. This song has since sold over 11 million copies worldwide and was once ranked number one greatest one-hit wonder of all time. Forgive me. On this day in 2007, Queen guitarist Brian May hands in his astronomy PhD thesis 36 years after abandoning it to join the band. Born on this day in 1926 and passing away just a couple of weeks ago, crooner Tony Bennett.
4: I left my heart. San Francisco.
2: Born on this day in 1961, Leon Drucker, a.k.a. Lee Rocker, double bass player for the Stray Cats.
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And passing away on this day in the year 2010, Bobby Hebb. You might not know the name, but you might know this hit from 1963. Sunny.

0: some moments in time in the world of entertainment history on this day, the 3rd of August, on 2ST. Tall, sunny, one so
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Get up with Max on 2ST with Jonesy and Amanda for your drive home this afternoon from 4 p.m. The Kristen O'Connell Show from 7. Speaking of roads and railways, let's check the road and rail situation this morning. South Coast Line trains running on or near to time. Southern Highlands Line, until further notice, your trains may be delayed due to temporary speed restrictions at various locations. So plan your trip before you travel. For up-to-date real-time info, transportnsw.info. To the roads now. School zones enforced this morning, 8 till 9.30, 40 Ks. In those school zones, please. Macquarie Pass will be closed tonight, 8 p.m. through till 4 a.m. with stop-slow traffic conditions in place at all other times. Roadworks continuing tonight, Bongbong Street Barrel. That means that Bongbong Street will be closed northbound between Bulway and Windjacarraby Streets, 7 p.m. through to 5 a.m. Roadworks today on the Mossvale Road Hampton Bridge at Kangaroo Valley, 7 a.m. through till 6 p.m. That means alternating traffic conditions across the Hampton Bridge. It's like that all the time, isn't it? But anyway, there will be extra delays with roadworks during the day all this week across Hampton Bridge. Jamboree Mountain Road closed again today between 9 a.m. and 4 p.m. That's between Misty Lane and Barren Grounds Road. Roadworks at Falls Creek on the Princess Highway at the Jervis Bay Road intersection all day, every day. And there will be night roadworks tonight, which means Jervis Bay Road will be closed between the Princess Highway and Gardiner Road between 9 p.m. tonight and 5 a.m. tomorrow morning, the detour via Island Point Road and the Wool Road. And roadworks today, 7 a.m. through till 4 p.m, Gardiner Road, Falls Creek, just to the east of the Jervis Bay Road intersection, the stormwater pipe replacement ongoing there. And roadworks all day, every day, Mollymook on the Princess Highway between Warden Road and Slaughterhouse Road. For the latest traffic info, visit livetraffic.com. And if you see something on the roads that we can share with other motorists to make their day a little bit brighter, give me a call. I'll share the love. The number, as always, 44 232 999.

0: Get Up with Max on 2ST, 2.5 minutes away from 7 o'clock. There's Blondie and her ode to option taking. Coming up later on this morning, we're going to look at whale watching. There's been plenty of whales spotted off the coast recently. Also let you know some things that are happening on the coast and Highlands in coming days and weeks. We'll do the Secret Sound round two after 7 o'clock. Plenty more going on this morning. Stick with me. I'll be back after the news. Local news first with Pete Andrea. Coming up next, you're on 2ST. Hope you're having a heck of a start to your week.
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12: Good morning, I'm Pete Andrea, first in local. Windsor Carraby Mayor Jesse Fitzpatrick has defended Council's approach to the proposed Barrel South new living area, saying planning decisions are being guided by evidence rather than predetermined outcomes. A recent flood assessment found that 12 lots would need to be removed or modified because they fall within a defined flood event area. The study also ID'd potential flood risks during an extreme probable maximum flood that could lead to the removal of another 35 to 50 lots. Council says it'll use the flood assessment findings to refine the draft master plan before progressing the projects. An urgent call for help from whale rescuers with an entangled humpback sighted off the south coast. The whale is trailing a long line and buoy from its tail and was last seen around Jarowa yesterday heading south. Orca is urging anyone who spots it to keep their distance, note its location, and call the rescue hotline immediately, 94153333. The Greens are calling for an immediate moratorium on new data centre developments until Federal Parliament sets national rules for the AI industry. Music to the ears of Mossvale locals opposing a proposed data centre in their patch. Minister Paul Scully says the project will need to satisfy state planning regulations.
3: That one is in the early stages of the planning process. If a proposal is received, it'll go through a full merit assessment, the same as other things in the planning system, which will involve a period of public exhibition.
12: Sport Now Group 7 Rugby League, Round 15, the Gerringong Lions 12 defeated Albion Park Oak Flats Eagles 4, Nowra Bomaderry Jets 30 down Bury Shoalhaven Heads Magpies 16, the Kiama Knights 36, too good for the Shell Harbour Sharks 14, Warilla Lake South Gorillas 12 down the Milton Ulladulla Bulldogs 8, and the Stingrays of Shell Harbour 36 accounted for Jamboree Superoos 6. In the Regan Cup, the Robbo's Spuddies defeated the Crookhaven Magpies 32-4, and the Warilla Lake South down the Southern Highlands Storm 42-4. That is your local news first. I'm Pete Andrian.
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0: Hi there, I'm Matt McDonald. Five more gold medals for Australia to end the Com Games with a total of 70. Two of those gold came in the men's and women's para bowls this morning, while the other three came at the velodrome. Tara Nalen broke another world record to win the C4-C5 1,000 metres time trial. Lee Hoffman won the men's 1,000 metres time trial, while Alyssa Pilates beat out Georgia Baker to win the women's elimination.
13: Oh, I didn't even think it was a possibility. I mean, such a stacked field, and when you've got idols in your team, like, gee, it's, oh, I can't believe it.
0: Pilates on 7 there. Motorists will be paying more for petrol from today, with a fuel excise discount ending last night. The price of unleaded is expected to hit $2.20 a litre this week, while diesel is expected to top $2.60. And at least five people are dead and dozens are missing after a fire on a ferry off Indonesia. The ferry, with 271 people on board, was travelling from East Java to South Sulawesi when the blaze broke out.
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0: Essendon are now sitting on the bottom of the AFL ladder after going down by 72 points to the Crows. Richmond got themselves off the bottom with an 11-point win over West Coast, while the Demons came from 17 points down to beat the Suns by 9. Blues Origin coach Laurie Daly has confirmed league's worst-kept secret that he won't be returning to the role. In yesterday's action, the Eels held off the Tigers to win 16-13, while the Sharks beat South 32 points to 16. That's the latest in news and sport.
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14: Getting a good run through now of this morning. Both ways of the Princes Highway at Calendar Street, looking good northbound over the bridge into Bomaderry, approaching Mossvale Road. Travelling through Kangaroo Valley on Mossvale Road, watch out with load limits over the Hampton Bridge with vehicles over 23 tonne restricted. The Illawarra Highway problem free for now in both directions between Mossvale and Robertson. Travelling time on the Hume Motorway from Marimar northbound into Campbelltown in Sydney, take you 45 minutes. 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That's the latest to ST traffic.
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0: Moderate fire danger for the coast and highlands today. Chance of some fog in the north this morning, then a partly cloudy day. There's a medium chance of showers in the late morning and afternoon. The wind at first from the northwest, 20 to 30 k's, turning westerly, 15 to 20 k's this afternoon and this evening. A high of 21 for Narra Bomaderry, 21 for the Bay and Basin, 20 for Milton Ulladulla and 15 for the Southern Highlands. Tomorrow partly cloudy, Wednesday mostly sunny, Thursday mostly sunny. It's currently 7 degrees in Narra, 11 at Sanctuary Point, 12 degrees in Milton, 9 degrees in Bowral.
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0: Top of the morning to you as you get up with Max on 2ST. It's 7 past 7. Getting up to the news that the Murrumbidgee Council in southwest New South Wales have voted to implement a 4-day working week trial for their staff starting in January next year. It's an Australian first for a local council. The council says they'll put together an agreement detailing what the 4-day working week will entail and how success will be measured. Wait till other councils get wind of that one. Getting up to the news that Australia recorded its biggest ever quarterly surge in electric vehicle sales. Updated figures showing new EV purchases doubled in the 3 months to June 30, 49%, nearly one in every two new vehicles sold was either electric or hybrid, with the spike coinciding, of course, with soaring fuel prices at the start of April following the war in Iran and the closure of the Strait of Hormuz. The data from the Australian Automobile Association shows that fully electric vehicle market share has jumped from 12.25% to over 21% in 6 months. And getting up to news that Cronulla's Nicho Hynes has set a new club record in yesterday's NRL win over the Rabbitohs. He's now kicked 32 successive goals and he's in striking range of Hazem El Masri's NRL record of 35. The win for the Sharks yesterday puts them in fourth place on the ladder. The Souths have dropped to seventh with just 5 rounds remaining before the finals. And well done to Manly, who picked up 2 points yesterday because they had the bye. Go Manly. Coming up on the show, we're going to look at whale watching. Plenty of whales to be seen heading north at the moment off our shores. There are some new whale watching rules as well. We'll find out all about those. Big, big fundraising event happening this weekend in Huskisson. We'll find out about that as well. Secret Sounds worth $1,375. We'll do that after 8 o'clock this morning. And better music and more of it on the way from Alanis Morissette, from Prince, and BTO now on 2ST. You ain't seen nothing yet. Good morning. Get up.

0: 12 past 7 as you get up with Max on 2ST. 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All you have to do is show us just how much you love the Southern Highlands or the Shoalhaven by submitting your favourite photo from either region. 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Then the top 20 photos will be decided, 10 from the Highlands, 10 from the Shoalhaven. They'll be shortlisted, shared on Facebook for public voting. The top voted photo from each region wins $500. Then the two winners go head-to-head in a photographic battle, the likes of which has never been seen. Well, it was seen last year, but the final vote on Monday, August 24, to determine who takes home the extra $500. $1,000 just for showing your love of the region through your camera lens. 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

Get up with Max on 2ST. It's 20 past 7. A couple of minutes ago, talking about our new photographic competition. 2ST's Fans Focus saw some fantastic photos and video footage over the weekend of whales visiting our shores, particularly off Currarong. There was a bunch of whales there. And because there's so many great photographers and people with drones, you get to see this magnificent footage on Facebook and other social media. So keep that coming. Have you seen any whales yet this year? Have you been in your boat and seen them? You need to be aware that there are new rules pertaining to the distance you need to keep from southern right whales. Now, I know it's hard to tell what sort of whale you're near, but the normal regulations mean that powerboats, sailing boats, paddle craft, you need to keep 100 metres away from whales or 300 metres if there are calves. The new rules introduced by New South Wales National Parks and Wildlife Services mean a special protection by New South Wales National Parks and Wildlife Services mean a special protection approach distance from right whales is 500 metres.

North Wales. You're being encouraged to report its location to National Parks and Wildlife Service or the Orca Rescue Hotline, the Organisation for the Rescue and Research of Cetaceans Australia, Orca. That number, 94153333. You can find out more at the National Parks and Wildlife Service website.

Get Up with Max on 2SD. It's 26 past 7, Commonwealth Games closing ceremony on this morning from Glasgow. And I was wondering earlier on this morning, because Delta Goodrum was singing, I was wondering, why is Delta Goodrum, Australian singer, singing at the closing to the Commonwealth Games in Glasgow? Now, sometimes they get people to entertain from the country who's next going to hold the Commonwealth Games, but that's in India. I don't think Delta's India. I looked it up online, and all I could find was that Delta Goodrum's performance is a tribute to Scotland and a celebration of the Games' achievements. Her song, You're the Voice, John Farnham's song, actually, resonates with the spirit of the event. Delta's participation in the closing ceremony is a testament to her status as a global icon and her ability to connect with diverse audiences through music. It's also, as I mentioned, a testament to her great management, getting her that gig. So well done to them. A reminder that Windjarra Caribbee Shire Council water reading meter readings continue.

0: this week. And if access to your water meter is blocked by plants or outdoor furniture or garden clutter, you're being asked to clear it out. That helps the meter readers get a more accurate reading. And they may find something that indicates a hidden leak, which will potentially save water and avoid you costly repairs. If you want to find out more about this week's water meter readings, you can contact Council on 1300 680 888. News on the way. Local news first with Pete Andrea coming up next. Hope you're having a wonderful start to the
1: AJ
0: week.
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9: Good morning, I'm Pete Andrea, first in local. The New South Wales government has announced sweeping bus safety reforms in response to the 2023 Greta bus crash that claimed 10 lives, including Shoalhaven's Angus Craig. It's backed all 21 recommendations from the Office of Transport Safety Investigations, including tougher safety laws and consultation on a new industry regulator. Regional Transport Minister Jenny Atchison says the changes aim to reduce risks. Shoalhaven's top businesses have been recognised at the 2026 Shoalhaven Business Awards. EHD Concrete Sleepers took out the night's top award, named Business of the Year, while Shoalhaven X Services Group won Excellence in Large Business. The winners now head to the Regional Business Illawarra Awards. Marine rescuers are asking South Coasters to keep watch for an entangled humpback whale last sighted around Jarowa yesterday, travelling south with another whale and its dragging fishing line and a buoy. Orca says drone operators may have the best chance of spotting it and urge the public to report any sightings straight away. Boaters are being urged, meanwhile, to comply with new laws regarding southern right whales on the south coast waters. All vessels, including jet skis and surf and paddle boards, must remain at least 500 metres away from the mammals as they head south with their calves. Britt Anderson from the National Parks and Wildlife says there are only a handful within the southeast population, so they must be protected.
10: These particular whales have a habit of enjoying waters very, very close to shore. Generally, you'll find them within 500 metres of the beach. They quite often just lull behind the shore breaks. And of course, that makes them easy to see from shore and easy to approach if you're in a vessel.
9: Sport Now Mossvale Golf Club played a stroke event on Saturday. A grade was won by Lord McKerrell with net score of 71. Ron D'Adam with a net 66 won B grade. Ian Hendry won the C grade with a net 72 on accounts back. That is your local news first. I'm Pete Andrea.
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0: Hi there, I'm Matt McDonald. The Commonwealth Games in Glasgow have come to a close after another successful day for Australia. Five more gold were added to our haul on the final day, two in bowls and three in cycling. It leaves us well on top with 70 gold medals, while cyclist Georgia Baker was given the honour of carrying the Aussie flag at the closing ceremony. A Qantas flight to South America has had to return to Australia following a reported mechanical issue. The flight from Sydney to Santiago was over the South Pacific when it turned around last night, forced to head to Melbourne because of Sydney's airport curfew. It's been revealed two helicopters that collided while fighting wildfires in Greece belonged to an Australian company. Two people died in the crash while two others survived. The choppers were leased from Sunshine Coast base McDermott Aviation. And Iran has hit out at Donald Trump's latest claim that a deal to end the conflict is imminent after the president cancelled new military strikes. Iran says talk of a deal is nothing but a new lie.
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0: The race for AFL's top four is now wide open after the weekend. The Crows now into fourth on percentage after their 72-point thrashing of Essendon, while the D's are circling after they beat the Suns by 9. West Tigers coach Benji Marshall says he's proud of half Adam Dewey despite their 16-13 loss to the Eels. It follows a horror week off the field for the club, while the Sharks beat South 32-16 to consolidate fourth spot on the NRL ladder. That's the latest news and sport.
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11: 2ST Traffic.
12: Down into Falls Creek this morning, all day roadworks. That's kicked off now with 40-kilometre speed restrictions on the Princes Highway, both directions at Jervis Bay Road. Mossvale Road between Kangaroo Valley and the Hampton Bridge. Northbound, it's now a problem-free with a 27-minute travel time. Good run as well, northbound Princes Highway from Bombardieri towards the Oak Flats. And your travel time looking all clear. Northbound out of Welby onto the Hume Motorway towards Campbelltown in Sydney, taking 46 minutes. It's time to complete your census. 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I'm Brooke Sheen, that's the latest 2ST traffic.
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0: Moderate fire danger for the coast and highlands today. Chance of some fog in the north this morning and then a partly cloudy day. There's a medium chance of showers late morning and in the afternoon. And the winds from the northwest, 20 to 30 k's at first, turning westerly this afternoon and this evening, 15 to 20 kilometres an hour. Top temps today, 21 for Nowra Bombardieri, 21 for the Bay and Basin, 20 for Milton Ulladulla, 15 for the Southern Highlands. Partly cloudy tomorrow and mostly sunny for Wednesday and Thursday. Right now it's 8 degrees in Bombardieri, 11 at St George's Basin, it's 11 in Mollymook and 9 in Mossvale.
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0: 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And you can check out great podcasts like former Supreme Court Judge Lex Lasry and leading barrister Greg Barnes. 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

Get up with Max on 2ST, 12 minutes away from 8 o'clock. A reminder that entries close this Friday for young designers who've been invited to create the official look of spring into Sanctuary Point for 2026. It's being put on by Firefly Bay and Basin, which are a fantastic organisation supporting and advocating for young people in the Bay and Basin. And they've called on young artists between 5 and 18 to create the Spring into Sanctuary Point poster. The winner will be announced during the Spring into Sanctuary Point event. There'll be a People's Choice Award as well. You need to submit, or you or your kids or your grandkids, if you're between 5 and 18 and you're doing this, you need to submit your design by Friday the 7th. Voting closes Thursday the 20th. Winners announced Monday the 24th and presented at the Spring into Sanctuary Point on Saturday 24th of October. You'll find all the details you need at fireflybayandbasin.com.

Get up with Max on 2ST, 7 minutes away from 8 o'clock. Haven't we been blessed with some marvellous winter weather this year? And it's going to continue this week. Today is going to be partly cloudy with the chance of a few showers, but it's looking pretty good for the rest of the week. Even today, it's 21 on the coast and 15 in the Highlands. I shall update the weather for you in full after the news at 8 o'clock. Hey.

0: Get up with Max on 2ST, 3 minutes away from 8. Is it irony or is it just coincidence, Alanis Morissette? Coming up after 8 o'clock, let you know about a big fundraising event that is happening this weekend in and around Huskisson. We will do today's On This Day. We'll catch up with Graham Day, find out what's happening on the 2ST morning show this morning. And the Secret Sound has jackpotted this morning to $1,375. And we have a new sponsor for the Secret Sound. Thank you very much to MCG Property Shoalhaven for getting on board. 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Let Cindy sort it. News on the way. Local news first with Pete Andrea. Coming up next, you're on 2ST. And I hope you're having a fantastic start to the week.
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10: Good morning, I'm Pete Andrea, first in local. The state government will introduce major bus safety reforms following the 2023 Greta crash that killed 10 people, including former Shoalhaven man Angus Craig. The government has accepted all 21 recommendations from the Office of Transport Safety Investigations, including tougher safety laws, stronger enforcement powers, and consultation on a new bus industry regulator. Transport Minister John Graham says the reforms will strengthen safety across the state's bus network. Marine rescuers are asking south coasters to keep watch for an entangled humpback whale. It was last sighted around Jarowa yesterday, travelling south with another whale, dragging fishing line and a buoy. Orca is urging the public to report any sightings straight away. And we're being warned this morning the very small number of the southeast population of southern right whales are now protected from us from getting too close. Swimmers and drones aren't allowed within 100 metres of the giant mammals as they migrate. The distance also extended to 500 metres for boats, boards and jet skis. Britt Anderson from the National Parks and Wildlife says it can have a detrimental impact if we get too close.
11: These whales have travelled all the way from the Antarctic, so they've already made this huge migration to come up and calve in New South Wales. And so their energy reserves that they've got stored in their blubber is really, really precious, and they kind of hold on to that to be able to A, give birth, and then B, feed their young, and then C, make their massive journey back down to the Antarctic waters.
10: The Shoalhaven's business community has celebrated its biggest nights of the year, with a record 450 people attending the 2026 Shoalhaven Business Awards. EHD Concrete Sleepers was named Business of the Year, also taking out awards for workplace health and well-being and employer of choice. All winners will now advance to the Regional Business Illawarra Awards. Sport now, round 14, South Coast AFL. A couple of big score blowouts during the weekend. The Fig Tree Kangaroos 115 defeated the Gong Bulldogs 36. The Wollongong Lions 111 down Northern District Tigers 28. And the Kiama Power 66 defeated the Bomaderry Tigers 55. That is your local news first. I'm Pete Andrea.
9: 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Now.
0: Hi there, I'm Matt McDonald. The Comm Games in Glasgow have wrapped up with Australia finishing well on top with 70 gold. Five more were added on the final day, two in bowls and three in cycling. Then the closing ceremony had a distinct Aussie feel, with Delta Goodrum headlining the performers, joined by Scottish singer Cammy Barnes for a rousing rendition of You're the Voice, while cyclist Georgia Baker was given the honour of carrying the Aussie flag.
12: To celebrate with some of my closest friends as well, and then the whole team that I've also been around since I was really young, I think, I couldn't have asked for anything more.
0: Baker on seven there. House prices across the country continue to dip, with experts warning further falls are likely. PropTrack has prices down 0.3% in July, while figures from Cotality have the fall at 0.7%. The long-awaited trial for former broadcaster Alan Jones will get underway in Sydney today, and experts say petrol prices shouldn't get as high as we saw at the start of the Iran war, despite the end of the fuel excise discount.
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0: The Crows have thrashed Essendon by 72 points to move back into AFL's top four. The Demons have kept their top four hopes alive with a 9-point win over the Suns, while Richmond beat West Coast by 11. A late Eels try has seen the Tigers' losing streak extend to 7 games after their messy week off the field. The Eels winning 16-13. Well, the Sharks beat South 32-16. Meantime, Blues Origin coach Laurie Daly has finally confirmed that he is stepping down from the role after winning this year's series. That's the latest news and sport.
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13: No delays travelling from Mossvale Road between Kangaroo Valley and the Hampton Bridge. Northbound into Nowra will take you 27 minutes. A good run for the Illawarra Highway between Mossvale and Albion Park as well. No problems travelling northbound Princess Highway from Bomaderry towards the Oak Flats will take you 35 minutes. Into Falls Creek, all day roadworks has 40km speed restrictions either side of the Princess Highway, Jervis Bay Road. Just watch your speed travelling through the site. 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That's the latest 2ST traffic.
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0: weather. Moderate fire danger for the coast and highlands today. Chance of some fog in the north this morning and then a partly cloudy day. There's a medium chance of showers late morning and in the afternoon. And the winds at first from the northwest, 20 to 30 k's, turning westerly this afternoon and this evening, 15 to 20 kilometres an hour. Top temps today, 21 for Narrabombidary and the Bowen Basin, 20 for Milton Ulladulla, 15 for the Southern Highlands. Partly cloudy tomorrow, mostly sunny for Wednesday and mostly sunny on Thursday. It's currently 7 degrees in North Nowra, 12 degrees in Vincentia, 14 in Ulladulla, 9 in Mittagong.
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0: Hey, very good morning to you. As you get up with Max on 2ST, it's 8 past 8. Getting up to the news that the Treasurer, Jim Chalmers, says he's written to the ACCC asking the watchdog to increase scrutiny of fuel prices as the fuel excise returns to normal settings today. Chalmers said any price that can't be explained will face serious scrutiny from the ACCC. Servos and suppliers are on notice. The regulator will be watching them like a hawk. The extra 16% per litre on fuel should take about 10 days to translate to higher prices at the Bowser. 10 days. Getting up to the news that tech companies will be forced to pay a 2.5% tax on digital advertising revenue if they don't reach deals with media companies under the federal government's revised news bargaining incentive draft legislation. Media companies say the legislation is a critical step towards securing the future of Australian news content, but the big tech companies have criticised the legislation, saying the tax won't deliver a sustainable news sector. And getting up to the news that the Commonwealth Games have wrapped up in Glasgow with a spectacular closing ceremony featuring the handover to the Indian city of Ahmedabad. They'll host the Games in 2030. Australia finished the Commonwealth Games with 70 gold, 45 silver and 56 bronze medals. What a great haul. Coming up on the show, going to let you know about a great charity event that's happening in and around Huskisson this weekend. We'll find out what Graham Day is up to later on this morning between 9 and midday. We'll do today's On This Day after 8.30. And The Secret Sound has jackpotted to $1,375. So why don't we do that right now?
9: 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The 2ST Secret Sound.
0: And here it comes, that darn Secret Sound. We learned earlier this morning that I'm not typing on my keyboard and it's not walking on gravel. What is this sound? Get it right this morning. $1,375 coming your way. Give it a crack. Call now, 444-232-999.

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1: All right, $1,375. The jackpot. Lee's in Ulladulla. G'day, Lee.
2: How are you, mate? I need that money badly.
1: You need the money to pay for petrol for your bus, don't you?
2: That's right.
1: Here comes the Secret Sound. All right, Lee, what do you reckon?
2: Are you biting into an apple?
1: Biting into an apple a day. Keeps the doctor away. Does it bring the Secret Sound money with it? Not biting into an apple. Sorry, mate.
2: That's right, I'll keep thinking.
1: Good on you. Have a great day.
2: You too, mate. Thank you very much.
1: Bye-bye. Let's go to Mittagong with David. G'day, David.
3: Yeah, g'day, Max. How are you this morning?
1: I'm very well indeed. How's Mittagong this morning? It's positively tropical up there, isn't it, this morning?
3: It's actually, yeah, quite warm for a change compared to the -3 that we've been having.
1: Exactly. It's about 8 or 9 degrees there at the moment, so not too bad. You can run around with your shirt off if you want. I wouldn't.
3: That'd probably not be a good sight.
1: People don't need to see that for me. Anyway, let's go with the second sound. Here it comes. What do you think, David?
3: Is it ringing out a mop in a mop bucket?
1: Ringing out the mop. Let me see. Not ringing out a mop. Sorry.
3: Another bugger.
1: Another bugger for the big list of buggers. Good on you, David.
3: Thanks, Max. Have a good day.
1: Ooh, let's go to Bargo. Jenny's there. G'day, Jenny.
4: Hey, Max. How you going?
1: I'm very well. Here comes that secret sound just for you. Tell me what that is, please.
4: Now, would it be piercing the top of the cellophane on a meat tray or a frozen food meal and then peeling back the cellophane off the tray?
1: That's one of the best sounds in the world, peeling off a winning meat tray. And you get that lovely smell of the sausages and the steaks. And, oh, you're taking me to a wonderful place this morning, Jenny, but it's not unwrapping meat or a meat tray. Sorry.
4: I'll have to go back to the drawing board.
1: Good on you, Jenny. Have a wonderful day.
4: Okay. You too, Max. Bye.
1: Bye-bye. Yeah, there's nothing better, is there? Ripping off the top of your free meat tray that you've just won down the club. 17 past 8. No luck with the secret sound. We'll play again tomorrow after 6 and after 8. $1,375 up for grabs. Check out the growing list of unsuccessful guesses. 2st.com.au. 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

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The Sassy 30 Walk is on this Saturday. 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You understand why they go by the moniker of SASSI now, don't you? They're a fantastic organisation raising money and awareness for women and children who are escaping domestic violence and homelessness. This Saturday's walk marks the 10th anniversary. Registrations are now open. You can turn up on the day, but they do like people to register in advance so they know how many people are coming. And all the money they raise goes directly to SASSI. There are no administrative costs. You can walk the entire distance. It's about 30 Ks, or you can walk as long or as short as you like. It all starts at 8 a.m. An arrival for an 8:30 mass start. 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The 10th anniversary of the SASSI 30. It's on this Saturday.

0: Catch Up with Max on 2ST. News on the way. After the news, we'll do today's On This Day. It was on this day in 1996 that a song went to number one on the US Billboard charts. It would stay there for 14 weeks and was once described as being the greatest one-hit wonder of all time. What was that song? And on this day in the year 2007, a very famous guitarist handed in his PhD thesis in astronomy. Who was that well-read chap? Well, you'll find out with On This Day. It's on the way right after the news. Pete Andrea coming up, local news first on 2ST.
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11: Good morning. I'm Pete Andrea, first in local. Windjarrabee Shire Mayor Jesse Fitzpatrick has defended Council's approach to the proposed Barrel South new living area, saying planning decisions are being guided by evidence rather than predetermined outcomes. Fitzpatrick has criticised MP Judy Hannon, accusing her of making misleading claims about the project and failing to answer questions he had put to her. He says the community deserves factual information. Calls for a national pause on data centre approvals come as the Southern Highlands debates the future of AI infrastructure in their patch. Green Senator Sarah Hanson-Young says Australia risks handing over energy, water and land to big corporations without a fair deal in return. Planning Minister Paul Scully says AI data centres are part of our future.
12: What the government's position is that data centres have to be able to demonstrate how they're providing for their own water and energy needs. And in a lot of circumstances, the shareholders and data centres themselves are pushing for net zero approaches. So they're looking at how they can and we can do this to boost the renewable energy rollout at the same time as we're improving our digital infrastructure.
11: The Shoalhaven's best business and business leaders have been honoured at the 2026 Shoalhaven Business Awards. Among the winners, Erica Jones from Interchange Shoalhaven, named Outstanding Business Leader, and Avalon Bourne from the Saunder Youth, who won Outstanding Young Business Leader. Kim MacArthur of South Coast Brides was recognised as the leading business owner in the small business category. The night's highest honour went to the EHD Concrete Sleepers, named Business of the Year. Sport Now Group 7 Rugby League Round 15, the Gerringong Lions 12 defeated Albion Park Oak Flats Eagles 4, Nowra Bomaderry Jets 30 down Bury Shoalhaven Heads Magpies 16, the Kiama Knights 36 too good for the Shell Harbour Sharks 14, Warilla Lake South Gorillas 12 down the Milton Ulladulla Bulldogs 8, and the Stingray Shell Harbour 36 accounted for Jamboree Superoo 6. In the Regan Cup, the Robbo Spuddies defeated the Crookhaven Magpies 32-4 and Warilla Lake South down the Southern Highland Storm 42-4. That's your local news first. I'm Pete Andrea.
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0: Hi there, I'm Matt McDonald. The Treasurer has put petrol companies on notice following the end of the fuel excise discount. Jim Chalmers has written to the ACCC asking it to step up its scrutiny of prices while warning servos and suppliers the regulator will be watching them like a hawk. Passengers on a Qantas flight from Sydney to South America have been forced to spend the night in Melbourne because of a mechanical issue. QF27 was about 10 hours into its journey to Santiago when it turned back to Australia. Two people have died after two firefighting helicopters crashed while battling blazes in Greece. The choppers had been leased from a Queensland aviation company. Two others survived the accident. Pauline Hanson has closed the gap to Anthony Albanese as preferred Prime Minister. Albanese's lead is down to 8 points, according to a Redbridge Accent poll. And the Comm Games have wrapped up in Glasgow, with Australia adding 5 more gold on the final day, 2 in bowls, the other 3 in cycling. We finished with 171 medals overall, 70 of those gold.
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0: The Crows have made light work of Essendon, winning by 72 points. It gives them a handy percentage boost as well, which sees them move into fourth spot. While the Suns have suffered their 10th straight loss after letting the game slip against the D's to go down by 9. Eels coach Jason Riles admits he's far from happy despite their 16-13 win over the Tigers. And Blues Origin coach Laurie Daly says it's been an honour and a privilege after finally confirming he will step away from the role. That's the latest in news and sport.
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13: 2ST Traffic.
14: No major incidents are reported. It is building though through Nowra Town Centre, all directions at Callander Street. Getting patchy northbound across the bridge into Bomaderry as well. Problem free on Mossvale Road through Kangaroo Valley, Barangaroo into Fitzroy Falls. I'm seeing traffic building through Barrow now, Bongbong Street and Merrigang Street, all directions around the train station. However, moving quite nicely, Mossvale Road through Burradoo into Mossvale and towards Forest, no problems. It's time to complete your census. 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I'm Brooke Sheehan. That's the latest to ST Traffic.
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0: Moderate fire danger for the coast and highlands today. Chance of some fog in the north this morning, then a partly cloudy day. There's a medium chance of showers late morning and in the afternoon. And the wind from the northwest, 20 to 30 kilometres an hour, turning westerly this afternoon and this evening, 15 to 20 k's. A high of 21 for Narrabombidary, 21 for the Bay and Basin, 20 for Milton Ulladulla, and 15 in the Highlands. Partly cloudy tomorrow and mostly sunny for Wednesday and Thursday. Right now it's 8 degrees in East Narra, 12 degrees in Huskisson, 14 in Dolphin Point and 9 in Avoca.
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2: On 2ST, it's time to hop into the time machine, find out what happened on this day in entertainment history. Today is the 3rd of August, and believe it or not, it is Clean Your Floors Day. So get to it. On this day in 1963, the Beach Boys release Surfer Girl. It's the first song that Brian Wilson ever wrote and the first one he produced. On this day in 1971, Paul McCartney announces the formation of his first post-Beatles band, Wings. Band members are Paul, his wife Linda, former Moody Blues singer Denny Lane on guitar, and Danny Sewell on drums. On this day in 1987, Def Leppard released their fourth studio album, Hysteria. It's their best-selling album to date and was the last record to feature guitarist Steve Clark prior to his death in 1991. Since its release, Hysteria has sold over 20 million copies. I'm so sorry for this one. On this day in 1996, Los Del Rio start a 14-week run at number one on the US single charts. This song has since sold over 11 million copies worldwide and was once ranked number one greatest one-hit wonder of all time. Forgive me. On this day in 2007, Queen guitarist Brian May hands in his astronomy PhD thesis 36 years after abandoning it to join the band. Born on this day in 1926 and passing away just a couple of weeks ago, crooner Tony Bennett.
3: I left my heart. San Francisco.
2: Born on this day in 1961, Leon Drucker, a.k.a. Lee Rocker, double bass player for the Stray Cats.
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And passing away on this day in the year 2010, Bobby Hebb. You might not know the name, but you might know this hit from 1963. Sunny.

0: some moments in time in the world of entertainment history on this day, the 3rd of August, on 2ST. Sunny one so
1: true, I love you. 2ST. 80s hits you love. Your favourites from the 90s and 2000s. Where do you go? I'm all alone and I need you now. And 60s and 70s tracks that stand the test of time. Here she comes down, say I'm morning, morning. Really waiting on the TV. 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

Get Up with Max on 2ST. It is 6 minutes away from 9 o'clock. Partly cloudy today. Some showers late morning and afternoon. 21 on the coast, 15 for the Highlands. Weather's looking pretty good for the next couple of days. Graeme Day will update you with the weather after the news at 9.

0: Get Up With Max on 2ST. It's 3 minutes away from 9 o'clock. Normally the time of day we'd speak to Graeme Day, but I can't get him on the phone due to my technical problems this morning. I did manage to wrinkle out of him some of the things he'll be chatting about. Graeme Day's going to get all ornithological with you this morning. If you don't know what that means, it's all about the birds. So Twitchers out there, make sure you tune in. He's also going to make us all a little bit ashamed chatting to a 62-year-old bloke who still runs marathons. Well done to him. He'll be doing that after 10 o'clock this morning. The Graeme Day Show on the way after the news. Local news first with Pete Andrea coming up next. Hope you have a wonderful day.
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18: Good morning. I'm Pete Andrea, first in local. The New South Wales government has announced sweeping bus safety reforms in response to the 2023 Greta bus crash that claimed 10 lives, including Shoalhaven's Angus Craig. It's backed all 21 recommendations from the Office of Transport Safety Investigation, including tougher safety laws and consultation on a new industry regulator. Regional Transport Minister Jenny Atchison says the changes aim to reduce risks. A man has died following a crash near Goulburn early Friday morning. Police say a Toyota Hilux left the road, rolled and struck a tree at about 1:45 a.m. The 35-year-old driver died at the scene. Marine rescuers are asking South Coasters to keep a watch for an entangled humpback whale. It was last sighted around Jaroa yesterday, travelling south, dragging a line and a buoy. Orcas urging the public to report any sightings straight away. National Parks and Wildlife, meanwhile, says people who breach new distance regulations for southern right whales will be fined. The southeast population is currently migrating along the south coast. Britt Anderson from the Marine Wildlife Team says the special orders remain in place until November.
3: We've increased the approach distance that vessels have to stay away from these whales. It used to be 300 metres for a whale and a calf, but because there's so few of these animals and they're so susceptible to human impact, we've now increased that distance to 500 metres for vessels, and that includes jet skis and surfboards, and it's 100 metres for swimmers and divers.
18: And in sport, the Illawarra District Rugby Union comp leaders Campbelltown's maintained its six-point lead at the top of the table with a commanding 51-19 win over Vikings at Campbelltown Showgrounds. In other results, Kiama 61 defeated Tech Waratah Zip and Barrel 41 outclass Camden 12. That's your local news first. I'm Pete Andrea.
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17: National News now.
0: Hi there, I'm Matt McDonald. We're being assured petrol prices shouldn't reach the levels we saw at the start of the war in April, despite the fuel excise discount ending overnight. ANU fuel supply expert David Leaney has told Nine, we don't rely on the Strait of Hormuz like we used to.
6: The world used to rely on about 20% of the world's fuel flowing through that area, and that's down to about 9% now because other countries have ramped up their production.
0: The long-awaited trial of broadcaster Alan Jones will get underway today. More than 70 witnesses are expected to be called, with the judge-only trial tipped to last for 2 months. New Zealand's been rocked by a 5.7 magnitude earthquake in the country's northeast, the third quake to hit the Shaky Isles across the weekend. There are no reports of major damage or injuries. And Australia's finished the Comm Games way on top of the tally after another 5 gold on the final day. Two of those came in bowls, the other three in cycling. The Aussies ending up with 70 gold overall, well ahead of England in second place with 29 gold.
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0: Essendon are now sitting on the bottom of the AFL ladder after going down by 72 points to the Crows. Richmond got themselves off the bottom with an 11-point win over West Coast, while the Demons came from 17 points down to beat the Suns by 9. Blues Origin coach Laurie Daly has confirmed league's worst-kept secret that he won't be returning to the role. In yesterday's action, the Eels held off the Tigers to win 16-13, while the Sharks beat South 32 points to 16. That's the latest in news and sport.
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10: little bit of rain today, later in the morning and maybe this afternoon, around about a millimetre, and those winds will push that rain northwesterlies 20 to 30 k's, turning westerly 15 to 20 k's during the afternoon. Looking at a top of 21 degrees for the coast and 15 degrees for the Southern Highlands. Tomorrow, mostly sunny, 17 and 11, although those westerly winds 20 to 30 k's, so just keep an eye on those. And Wednesday, 18 and 11, mostly sunny conditions and those westerly still with us 15 to 25 kilometres an hour.
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10: It is a very good morning to you. Trust you had a good weekend. And here we go with another week and another month, the third day of August. 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Now, we're going to get you to help us out this morning. There's this phenomena that is in people's heads, and it's a music worm. It gets into your head and you can't get it out. It's almost like Baby Shark, but we're not looking at sharks. We're looking at Eastern Rosellas. And I was thinking this morning, there's this song called Eastern Rosella, which these young blokes put together and everyone's raving about and whatever else. But in this country, as far as bird watching is concerned, we've had a number of songs. And I thought this morning you may suggest some to me. You can email gday@2st.com.au or you can call 8000-1029 and right through until midday. We'll look at your emails and telephone calls in regard to bird song. And songs about Aussie birds, apart from Eastern Rosella. I thought that'd be a bit of a fun to start the week off. Then on the other side, not too much fun. We're hearing a lot about this angertainment stuff, which is absolute rubbish. But what happens, how hypocritical is it when angertainment comes from the mouths of people that basically want to get rid of it? Well, we'll talk about that very shortly. And I suppose you could call this angertainment. Jesse Fitzpatrick, the mayor of Winter Carrabee, has come out and had a red-hot shot at Judy Hannon, the MP for Wallandilly, over a large development that is proposed called Bowral South. And when I say a rather big shot, I'm talking about a rather big shot, saying that she's misleading the community and various other things. But we'll have Judy on the line very shortly just to discuss that and see what her feelings are as far as that is concerned. Received some great emails from people that are very concerned about what's going on in the Shoalhaven as far as council and trying to get ahead of the game as far as ratepayers are concerned and delivering the best. And I'm going to read one out from someone that puts it very distinctly indeed as far as what's been going on as far as Shoalhaven is concerned and the sell-off of particular parcels of land. So we'll talk about that. After 10 o'clock this morning, you're never too old. And you would have heard in the Commonwealth Games about the lovely ladies who took out the lawn bowls. They won gold in the lawn bowls. One of the lawn bowl gold went to the disabled ladies. And one of them is one of the oldest to take, well, is the oldest to take out a Commonwealth Games medal, which is great. But we're going to be talking to a fella that's a marathon runner in his 60s. So we'll be talking about that and what you'd like to talk about as we go throughout the morning right here at this radio station. It's 9 past 9, third day of August. Graham Day with you. You and I are going to have a good day today.

0: is ABBA, and give me a man after midnight. It's 9:15. This is 2ST. And development, both on the coast and the Highlands, is something that many people look very, very closely at. When you're talking about development that's looking at up to 2,000 homes, and many people think it shouldn't go ahead, of course there's going to be some division in the community. But it seems that council is driving this particular project quite a bit. Council is leading the master planning process in regard to what is called Bowral South. And many people are concerned in regard to flood assessments. Anyway, Judy Hannon, who is the local member for Wanindilly, spoke in Parliament a few weeks ago discussing her views and the community's views as far as what people are thinking about this development. And that has raised the ire of the Mayor, Jesse Fitzpatrick, who has come out with Judy Hannon MP has been extremely vocal about the Bowral South New Living Area, despite it having formed part of Council's planning strategies for more than 7 years. Yet all too often, her public statements have failed to reflect the facts. Well, I thought I'd talk to Judy, who's on the line right now. Hello, how are you?
1: I'm very well, thank you.
0: That is good. Now, I have seen many, many press releases about many, many people. And this one is, I know there's a narrative at the moment about anger management, but the mayor seems very angry towards you and is putting it out there. How do you feel about this?
1: Oh, well, I'm not really interested in having a fight with the mayor or anything, because my job is to work with council. My job is to work with council, but to represent community. And the community's views are what I express and what I go in and fight for. I listen and I talk to the community. I listen to the positives and negatives, and I will continue to represent the community in any way I can.
0: But the words are pretty strong. The mayor, and he's entitled to do so, but the mayor says that basically that you're not reflecting the facts. He's also gone on to say that you won't answer his questions, and she's allowed a misleading impression to remain uncorrected as far as Bowral South is concerned.
1: Oh, dear.
0: What a way to start a Monday morning, eh?
1: Yeah, it's a lovely way to start. But you know what? As I said, I'll represent the community. The questions that he asked me, I did respond to him. The questions related to Bowral South, and there was talking about flood and road and things like that. And I simply answered back that these were the particular questions that council itself needed to answer. So that's literally the questions he's asked. And if somebody can tell me why Bowral South is the pet project and explain that to me, and that the community are behind them, I'd be more than happy to support it. But at the moment, community are telling me no, and they're people that have lived there for a long time. And so therefore, I'll continue to fight that battle because, you know, that's what community want, and that's my job, to represent them, not necessarily the council or the mayor.
0: It is very interesting that there is a lot of focus on this, and I do believe if there was a grant from the state government for council to look at the project and look at if it would be a goer or not. But I believe that grant was about $200,000, and to date, about $600,000 has been spent. Where's that come from?
1: Well, I guess that's ratepayers' money. They do tell me that they intend to recoup it at some point, so I've asked for what agreement they have to recoup that money. I truly have never seen a council push so much of their own money into trying to get a planning proposal up. I don't understand it, but if they could simply explain it to me with a logical reason, and then the community fell in behind, then I'm happy to accept that. But nobody has been able to explain it to me. And as you would know from their own particular flood study, some of those blocks are either critically dangerous or dangerous. So I don't think I'd be buying a block of land in some of those areas to build my house.
0: Well, the interesting thing is, I know that Chris Minns, after what happened in Lismore, he's very hesitant to allow anything to be built in what would be perceived as floodplains or where flood levels are a bit dodgy. So the state government would be looking at this very closely too, I'd imagine. Are they misleading the community here?
1: Well, from the questions I've actually asked in Parliament, at this point in time, it actually hasn't come up to State Parliament. Although when I have asked about it, it's not just about the flooding. It's also about the transport, the infrastructure, any entries or exits onto the roads there. There's so many questions yet to be answered. And normally I would say that I'd see this driven by landowners or developers, not by council. So somebody just needs to explain why there, why so much passion, and the money that came from the state government wasn't this particular state government. It was previous to me being elected. Just tell me. Why is this the most important thing that council can do when it's struggling with finances? Why are we spending money for these particular landowners?
0: Well, it's very interesting you ask that point too, because I would imagine that that resources are pretty stretched as far as things are concerned. We've seen that resources are stretched as far as the situation with DAs and people getting information about their properties, what have you. But the most bizarre thing about this press release, in my opinion, is that you took a photograph in the particular area that is known as Barrel South, and the floodwaters, or the high waters, are up around your waist. You look like Mary Poppins standing in the middle of it with an umbrella. But it did show just exactly what that rural land is like when it does rain. But what they've done is they've put together, I'd imagine it'd be AI-generated, which would take a little bit of expertise. They've put an AI generation of where Barrel South is, where waters would roll, but then they've got an arrow in a circle where you were standing with the photograph, and they're accusing you of being nowhere near where Barrel South will be. I just think they've gone to extraordinary lengths.
1: Yeah, I mean, that's hilarious. But, you know, does it really, really matter? People that live there tell you it floods. And I don't think even their own flood study, as I said, proved that some of them are critically dangerous and some of them are dangerous. You know, what are we talking about? 12 that just can't be done. Another 278 that are dangerous, not critical. I wouldn't want to be building there. And, if they want, I'd take the mirror out and I'll show him exactly where I stood and see if he can actually see Barrel South from there. And I'm sure he probably can.
0: I just think it's bizarre.
1: I think it's bizarre too. But I'm keen to work with council, as I said. My job's not to fight council, but my job is first and foremost to represent my community. And they're telling me that this is not the appropriate place to put large development. And that's what I'll continue to fight for, unless council can tell me some logical reason that I can explain to people why this is their pet project and why council money is being spent to push a planning proposal. But as I said, not interested in fighting with them, just interested in getting the best outcome for my community.
0: Okay, great to talk to you, and thank you so much for that. And I'm sure there'll be more chatter about this for sure. But thanks for joining us this morning.
1: Lovely day.
0: You too. Great to talk to you. Bye.
1: Thanks, Graham. Bye.
0: And there's Judith Hannon. Judy Hannon is the representative for Wallandilly in state government. I just think it's bizarre with this photo. And they've pinpointed her location compared to where Barrel South actually is and has drilled down on that. And the mayor's saying, and this is all coming from the mayor. I don't wake up and make this up. The comment goes, and I quote, the community deserves facts. Yes, they do. Not fear-mongering and political theatre. Would I suggest pinpointing a state elected representative where they were standing compared to a photo that paints a very clear picture of Barrel South? I would suggest that's political theatre, where they were standing compared to a photo that paints a very clear picture of Barrel South. I would

0: This is 2ST, and there is Rupert Holmes and Escape. Anytime you like to call, you can, 8000 1029. You can also email gday@2st.com.au. And on the line, it's a very good morning to Rico. Hello there. How are you, mate? How are you going? Hello? Rico?
1: Yeah, can you hear me?
0: I can now. Jeez, you must have been in a black spot.
1: Oh, yeah. I'd like to make a comment about the some points about the Barrel South development, if I could.
0: Sure. Off you go.
1: Yeah. I could actually verify what Judy Hannan's saying. I've actually worked along there the last 2 years, and I've seen it a couple of metres underwater, and I've also seen a log float from the river almost to Erridge Park Road.
0: Oh, really?
1: Yeah. And I could take a photo of it and show you. It's still there.
0: For those people that don't know, I'll just explain. For those people that don't know where Barrel South is, it's along Erridge Park Road, which is basically, if you take the road, as you're driving into or out of the Highlands and you're coming from Robbo or off Sheepwash Road and driving to Barrel, you'll have the Botanic Gardens on the right-hand side, and you will see the Erridge Park Road on the left-hand side. It's all that land that is in there,

0: former agricultural land in along that road as you drive towards Mossvale, not on the main drag, but on the back drag to Mossvale. So go on, yes. Sorry to interrupt.
1: Okay. Well, that's okay, Graham. There's a few points I want to make. The first thing is you use the term former agricultural land. If anyone's noticed, there's still cows grazing along there. It's still very productive land. The second point I want to make is no one's taking into account the fact that that area is actually below the Windjarrabee Dam. Now, it's not, people that have lived in the Southern Highlands for quite a number of years would know that this area is actually prone to earth tremors. So the fact that you'd want to put 2,000 houses below a dam doesn't make any sense.
0: Well, I wouldn't.
1: The other issue.
0: Just interrupting again. I wouldn't want to be too worried about earthquakes or things like that, but there is a problem there. And this has been looked at by the state government. And that is the peat island that is in that dam. Now, many, many years ago, I was informed by a government authority that if a piece of that peat ever broke off and went through the dam wall, you could say goodbye to East Bowral, you could say goodbye to anything below, as you say, the dam. So you've got to take that into account.
1: Okay. Thanks very much. That's a great point to put into it. An earth tremor could break it off. I've actually worked on that dam as well, and I've seen that peat bog. The other issue is I don't understand why you would put hard surfaces and houses somewhere where the water quality further downstream is going to be affected. I know that Sydney Water are very judicious about what goes on along the catchment. The last point I want to make, Graham, is maybe this is a harsh word to use, but I think our mayor's just a stooge, put it bluntly.
0: Well, we'll leave it there, but may I say, very forthright. We're not going to talk about anger tainment anymore, but I will be later. But
1: well, I'm not
0: but
1: angry.
0: But very forthright in sticking it into, if I can use that expression, to the local member, because there's a different point of view. But anyway, we'll see what happens.
1: Well, let's call it out for what it is. Let's follow the money trail. What's the profit margin that's going to be made on such a large development? And
0: but that could be, but that could be, yes. But on the other, and I'll leave it there. But it could be, and I know that the former administrator was talking about if those houses went in there, then Windjarrabee wouldn't have any dramas as far as rates, because when you're looking at upwards of 2,000 houses, it's certainly going to benefit the rate bottom line. But it's pointless if you've got to start throwing life jackets to people as they go floating by you. Anyway, mate, I've got to go, but thank you so much for your comments.
1: Well, I would actually say the administrator was a stooge as well.
0: Right, okay. Great to talk to you, mate. Thank you.
1: Yeah, okay. Thanks very much, Graham. But, yeah, it's just not the right spot.
0: Yeah, okay. Great to talk to you, and thanks for your insight into it. You have a great day.
1: Yeah. Okay, you too, Graham.
0: See you, mate. Bye. And there's Rico, who's got some experience as far as working along there. It's right on 9:32. Good morning.
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0: Lucille and A Kiss from a Rose. It's coming up to 25 minutes to 10. This is 2ST. And thank you for all the correspondence that you sent to me across the weekend in regard to the situation in Shoalhaven. And Shoalhaven trying to beat the budget, so to speak, and get ahead of the game as far as ratepayers are concerned. Now, last week there was a council meeting, and one of the leading discussions was about some of the council buildings that were being looked at as far as being sold and where they would end up and what the situation was with the people that would be using them. And the debate was fairly feisty, and the situation has arisen that there has been a rescission motion put in, so the next meeting they'll discuss it yet again. Now, rescission motions are basically to look at new information and to see if they can change the vote as far as that is concerned. But it's very interesting how ratepayers in the Shoalhaven have sent me some bits and pieces over the weekend in regard to the Labor government, both state and federal, and their responsibility. Now, we had a discussion last week. I spoke to Andrew Constance, and there was a couple of people that took umbrage when I said it is well known that the federal government and the state government does not fund councils as much as they used to, and that leaves a whole lot of things open as far as councils are concerned that the state and federal government should fund and are not doing so. And there was a number of suggestions that maybe the Labor federal government and the Labor state government should actually get together and look at funding some of the services that are housed in ratepayer-funded buildings. And I received emails on the weekend suggesting just that. But the other thing that is very interesting, a media release that wouldn't have seen the light of day was also sent to me. And this was posted on the 25th of July, 2026. And it reads, the National Voice for Australian Councils has welcomed the Labor National Conference's support for a Federation Compact as a pathway to increase federal financial assistance grants to support local councils across the nation. And then it goes on, basically saying that it was important recognition of the financial pressures facing 538 councils and the community they serve. And effectively what they decided to do was through the federal and state government was try and add to the amount of money that councils could use in regard to infrastructure, roads and various things like that. So in their own admittance, it's a situation where the federal government, particularly as far as funding is concerned, has been a bit light on, and so has the state government. So maybe the Labor councillors and Green councillors might like to look at that and maybe responsibly, instead of shouting and wailing and trying to score some political points, maybe they should be looking at the situation where there's actually an audit of those buildings that really the federal or state government have got responsibility for as far as those that use them, and maybe go to council and say, look, we'll buy those buildings off you, and that way we can run our program, state and federal, that we fund in those buildings. Because the question's being put up, why should the ratepayer fund particular buildings that are being used by the federal government or the state government? Because if we did it that way, we'd know exactly what the situation was, instead of people ranting like this.
1: Mayor, well, this is the worst motion I've ever seen come before council in my time. I've only got 5 minutes, so I'm going to quickly race through a few of the issues. There won't be time for all of them. The sale of the youth centre in Nowra, the Youthy. It's been refurbished recently with a grant. It's got a beautiful mural on it. I was there 2 months ago for a meeting. There are spaces for vulnerable young people, a safe zone to hang out, to do homework, to get clothes, to get food, to seek other services. It is very well utilised, and our draft CISP indicates a deficiency in adequate youth infrastructure. We're talking about the most vulnerable members of our community. Councillor Wilkins said the pain needs to be shared. Well, the pain is being unfairly shared by the most vulnerable. It's by the homeless people utilising Safer Shelter Shoalhaven. It's by the young people accessing services in Ulladulla, a service that was put there 23 years ago because council had the foresight to see that southern Shoalhaven communities didn't have access to the same inclusive services that their northern counterparts did.
0: And so it goes on and on and on and on. And they also brought in Salt Minister. Ministry saying that it's a disappointment to them. I saw an email on the weekend from Peter Dover from Salt Ministry saying they're quite happy to work with council, and they're quite happy to work with council to get the best outcomes as far as the homeless are concerned. So when you sit back and have a look at it, I believe it's politically based, all of this. It's the Greens and Labor once again trying to hit the SIGs over the head with a stick. Simple as that. But the thing is, ask the question, why is it that there's federal and state government projects that are in buildings that you and I, the ratepayer in Shoalhaven, pay for? And I think Peter Wilkins is fair in what he says. It's got to be shared, but not when you can make a political point. And that's what's being made here.
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0: Kill a Graham Day this morning. And there's England Dan and John Ford Coley. And they are exponents of the Baha'i faith. And a very good morning to you at the Red Fez in Moss Vale. And if you want to find out about the Baha'i faith, you can go along to there because the gentleman that serves up your fish and chips and things like that has got a lot of documentation on the Baha'i faith and interesting faith that it is. But England Dan and John Ford Coley were part of that faith. You learn something every day here. Oh, you do. You do. We're going to learn about not throwing in the towel when you're getting into your twilight years. And there was a great story that came out of the Commonwealth Games about we've got the oldest person to win a gold medal at the Commonwealth for lawn bowls, which I think is fantastic. Going to be talking to Jason Dunn. Jason used to sit on his derriere. He was a couch potato, but then he decided to get his act together, and now he does marathons at the age of 62. We'll be talking to him after 10 o'clock this morning, and so much more just for you.
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0: This is 2ST, Kenny Loggins and The Danger Zone. 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
10: Hi there, I'm Matt McDonald. The Treasurer is rejecting claims changes to negative gearing and capital gains tax are behind another fall in house prices. According to Cotality, house prices are down another 0.7% nationally. But Jim Chalmers has told the ABC there are a range of factors driving that.
11: For example, interest rate movements earlier this year, higher fuel costs that we've been talking about, the hit to confidence from the war in the Middle East, as well as changes in the budget.
10: Meantime, the Treasurer's warned petrol companies not to treat motorists like mugs following the end of the fuel excise discount overnight. He's asked the ACCC to step up its monitoring of petrol prices. Former broadcaster Alan Jones has arrived at a Sydney court for the opening day of his trial. Jones is facing 20 charges of indecent assaults and 2 of sexual touching against 6 men over almost 2 decades. 2 Australian-owned helicopters have collided while fighting wildfires in Greece. 2 people, a Dane and a Greek, were killed while 2 others survived. The choppers had been leased from a Queensland aviation company. And Australia's wrapped up the Comm Games with another 5 gold medals on the final day. Our athletes will be bringing home 70 gold medals. That compares to the 80 gold won on the Gold Coast in 2018, when there were about 60 more events than there were in Glasgow.
12: Raffles at Mittagong RSL offers up great prizes on Monday and Thursday nights. 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
10: New South Wales Origin coach Laurie Daly has confirmed he won't be returning to the role. After clinching this year's series, Daly is stepping down. He's told Sky Sports it's been an honour and a privilege.
13: When I accepted the role, I committed to giving it everything I had for 2 years. I did that
3: wholeheartedly. And I just feel like now's the right time for someone else to have the opportunity to lead this great state.
10: And a potential clue into where Lions star Lachie Neale could end up at next year after he reportedly toured Collingwood's facilities on the weekend. The Pies could be said to offer him a deal worth $3 million over 3 years. That's the latest news and sport.
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